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0: Well, from start to finish there, you're saying that I'm wrong.
1: You said I had to think about Kylie when I was doing this, and I was.
0: You obviously weren't thinking about Kylie, were you? You were thinking about June Whitfield.
1: I can't hear you.
0: Yeah, well, you were thinking about June Whitfield. That's who you were thinking about.
1: I had to think about somebody. You told me Kylie.
0: Well, listen, you just came in wrong, and then it got progressively worse from there. You started wrong, then it just went worse.
1: I can't hear you, cut it out.
0: It went bad, bad, bad, bad, right towards
1: the end. Who said bad? When you sang?
0: No, when you sang.
1: No.
0: Yes, you can hear me. Don't look. Look, you started this on your last album. I don't want anything to do with it. I'm going goodbye.
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0: The town of Tamman was gazetted in 1899. The name Tamman may mean grandmother or grandfather. Other theories are that Tamman was named after the tammar, a small animal that once inhabited the area, or the tammar bush, which grows throughout the district. The completion of the goldfields water supply and the railway line to Kalgoorlie ensured the township grew, along with necessary shops and facilities. In 1948, Tamman became a road board in its own right, having previously been part of the Meckering Road Board and later the Cunderdon Meckering Tamman Road Boards. The Shire of Tamman website lists plenty of current info for visitors.
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Very good morning to you, listeners. Welcome to Country Music, Country Tracks on Voice 7 101.3 FM. On this very cold morning, actually, it's just reached 8.5 degrees out here outside the studio. But when I come in, it was very, very cold. And of course, no one preceding me. The studio was absolutely like an iceberg. But anyway, we'll get on to the program. I don't know how far I'm going to get this morning because I'm having computer problems. So we might have to go back to the jukebox, but we'll see how far we do get because I don't know what's going on, but I just noticed it since I came in. But we'll start the program, see how we go, and hope you can stay with us for a couple of hours, and I hope the computer doesn't misbehave. So here we start off with Charlie Pride.

There we heard from Buck Owens there, and I've got you on my mind again. Buck Owens was on this day back in 1929. He was actually born in Sherman, Texas. And of course he's a singer and guitarist, and he scored 21 number one hits on the Billboard country music charts and pioneered what has come to be called the Bakersfield sound, a reference to Bakersfield, California. Of course, Owens died in his sleep of an apparent heart attack back on the 20th of March 2006. We open the program today with Charlie Pride. Charlie Pride was the first black entertainer to reach number one in the with that song "All I Have to Offer You Is Me," and in doing so he actually accomplished a feat not done in 25 years. African American entertainer having the hit on the Billboard country chart back there in 1944. Okay, it's now 10 minutes past 10. Let's hear from Mona McCall.

0: Yes, we heard from Mona McCauley and Till These Dreams Come True. It's now 13 minutes past 10. Let's hear this little break here and we'll go to Al Bromley Jr. after this.
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That was Out of Your Shoes there by Laurie Morgan. And before that was Al Bromley Jr., Did You Ever Go A-Sailing? Of course, it was a nostalgic song written by him. He was a gospel songwriter. And he wrote the classic. His son, Albert E. Bromley, recorded and performed his father's musical catalogue, including a rendition of the specific track on his 1986 album Legionary Gospel and Sentimental Favourites. Okay, it's now 21 minutes past 10 o'clock, and let's hear for the great Merle Haggard.

There we heard from Merle Haggard there in Hungry Eyes. During the 1960s, Haggard released a series of recordings, and many of the critics have deemed him not only to be the greatest work, or his greatest works, but some of his most significant are probably in the history of country music, and in this particular song, Hungry Eyes. And according to the genre historians, Bill Malone, Haggard wrote the song as a tribute to his mother and the sacrifices she made for her family as a single mum. There you go. Okay, it's now 25 minutes past 10 o'clock. A bit of weather information for you. We're heading for a top of 18 degrees today. At the present time, it's 10.2 out here in York, and the wind's northeast at 16 kilometres an hour. There's about a 3% chance of rain, but looking outside now, it's a very, very clear sky, and winds will be at northeast most of the day for 10 to 15 kilometres a year. So, and it's going to be another 3 degrees tonight, so time to put another log on the fire, I guess. But anyway, let's hear from Johnny Lee now.

Tumbling Tumbleweeds there, of course, and that was Michael Martin Murphy. Eric, I hope you enjoyed that one. Okay, I know you like a bit of Michael Martin Murphy now and again. And Porter Wagner before that. Now, Porter Wagner, enough to make a grown man cry. Classic country song there, and of course it was written by Chino Feaster and Winfield Scott, and the song captured a deep heartbreak of and sorrow reflecting the love lost and painful memories. Now, he was also born on this day in 1927 and in West Plains, Missouri. And the scene he's known for his flashy, nudie and manual suits and blonde pompadour. And in 1967, he introduced the then little-known Dolly Parton to his long-running television show. And also known as the Mr. Grand Ole Opry, Wagner had scored over 80 US singles from 1954 to 1983. And he died from lung cancer, actually, in, when was it? The 28th of October 2007. Now, tomorrow is going to be the birthday of, if he had been alive today, he passed away in 2017. He was born on the 13th of August in 1927, and of course it's one of our great country music singers who used to sing along with his wife, and of course it's Rick and Thel Carey who I'm talking about, and I have his song somewhere, and I think I've sort of got mixed up there, because I'll tell you what, I'll stop that all again and I'll start with Buddy Williams of Les Dingo.

Yes, well, there it was, Buddy Williams and Liz Dingo. Now, Liz Dingo was born in 1925 in the Murchison, West Australia, and he was working on working as a station hand on Kerry Down Station in Carnarvon, and he actually registered to vote in 1963. But unfortunately, when the floods were down, came through Carnarvon, and we get quite a bit of information of how the floods can roar down the Gascoyne River through Carnarvon. Of course, the mail was on one side, and people were without their mail on the other side. And Les, he decided that he was going to swim the river. Well, he did it once, and the second time, unfortunately, he lost his life. But he's always remembered up there with a plaque around the town, and a memorial, so I should say. And also, I believe that he is one of the relatives of Ernie Dingo from Mullawar, up that area there. Okay, it's now 19 minutes to 11 o'clock on Voice 7 101.3 FM, and you listed Country Tracks with Hayden. Now, let's hear, if you want to do a bit of boot scooting, maybe Daryl, you might leave your workshop and down there and slip into the kitchen and grab Lee and do a bit of boot scooting, but here it is for you.

0: National session pickers there, and Boot Scootin' Boogie. Well, I thought that I'd throw that in. Being a very cold morning, it's warm me up a bit, wouldn't it? And after the break, we're going to hear from Lone Star.
1: Looking for something to do a little bit different this August? 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

There we heard from Loretta Cooper there, Man and Mr. Man in the Moon. Mr. Man in the Moon. And before that was Lone Star. What About Now? That song was actually at number one on this day in 2000. Okay, let's hear from a good oldie, I think it is. Lynn Anderson this time.

That was Two Lonely People there, a classic country duet actually by Loretta Lynn and Conway Twitty, released back in 1974, and the song was featured in their hit collaborative studio album Country Partners, and showcases their trademark emotional storytelling about the late night heartbreak and love too late, eh? Let's go on. Before that was Lynn Anderson, Silver Threads and Golden Needles. 5 minutes to 11 o'clock.

Your Sweet Mean Heart there by the Maddox Brothers and Rose. Rose, of course, was part of a great singing group there. Lonesome Valley Singers there, Love's Fair Weather. And before that was Marsha Thornton, In the Palm of Your Hand. It's now 3 minutes past 11 o'clock, and we have an announcement here. A local not-for-profit Beverley Station Arts continues to bring outstanding live theatre to the Wheatbelt with FIFO at the Beverley Town Hall on Friday the 28th of August from 7 p.m. Inspired by true events, this uniquely Australian production captures the highs, pressures and realities of life in the FIFO world, combining moments of humour with powerful drama and exceptional West Australian theatre talent. If you're looking for an evening that's engaging, relevant and sure to spark conversation, don't miss FIFO. The performance runs for 90 minutes and is recommended for ages 15 and over due to the strong coarse language and adult themes. Tickets and information available through the Beverley Station Arts. Okay, let's hear from Marty Stewart, eh?

There we heard from Matt Weisman and the Osmond Brothers, their Shackles and Chains. Before that was Marty Stewart, Between You and Me. Well, now it's 9 minutes past 11 o'clock on Voice to Heaven, 101.3 FM. The temperature outside has climbed up to 13 degrees at the moment, so, and it looks like a very nice sunny day out there, so it's all good. Let's hear from William Alexander.

riding stock roots and sleeping neath the stars. Now the roads have turned to bitumen and a fence

0: William Alexander then, When the Old Stockman Road. And now it's 30 minutes past 11 o'clock. And after break, we're going to hear from Martina McBride.
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Once a day, all day long, Martin McBride there, and it's now 16 minutes past 11 o'clock. Now, I was going to, when I started off the program, I got a bit ahead of myself there because I was going to tell you about Rick Carey's birthday tomorrow, which I started to do, and he was born on the 13th of August 1927, and of course, he did a lot of touring around, he and his wife Thel. Did a lot of touring around Australia in the times of Slim Dusty, Buddy Williams and all those singers in that era there, and some great ones. But this song here by Keith Jamison and Caitlin Jamison, and it relates to Rick and Thel Carey's show. And after the song, I'm going to play a song by Rick and Thel Carey. But here's the one, because this is about a famous identity, I suppose you could say, on who used to appear on their country pro shows in the days of travelling around. And it's Cousin Ratsack. He was a bit of a pest actually on the program, because he was always interrupting. But anyway, here we go.

reckon Thel Carey there, and I heard the bluebirds sing, and of course that was, Rick was with us today, tomorrow I should say, he would have been his birthday. He's born back on tomorrow's date in 1927, and of course the previous song to that, Cousin Ratsack, well, he was, I think they described it, Keith Jamison described him fairly well. He was just a nuisance, or he really did a good job, but he was a bit of a, came in, acted as a bit of a nuisance every time they had their show. And of course, he mentioned Mulga Dan in there, and of course, I think there was Slim's pest on stage when he came around. Anyway, let's get on with it. It's 23 minutes past 11 o'clock, and the Beat Around the Bush Band now. Bit of Kalgoorlie.

0: Yeah, a hole in the ground, all right. It's a pretty big hole up there, I tell you. And that was the Beat Around the Bush band from Kalgoorlie Boulder, mining song. Let's hear from Martin Delroy now.
1: Well, I may not be the best looking guy in the world,

Are You Wasting My Time There by Melissa Badgick. And Martin Delroy before that, Lily's White Lies. That was released back in 1991. It's now 27 minutes to 12 o'clock. 12 o'clock we'll be going on to the jukebox, and till Frank comes in at 6 o'clock, we're back to the future. Let's hear from Mel Street.

Connie Smith there, one of her famous 1967 country songs written by Bill Anderson, actually. I believe Bill Anderson, too, it's 50 years since he was inducted. This month was 50 years since he was inducted into the Grand Ole Opry. So there you go. Before that, we had Mel Street, and I Don't Really Want to Know. No, we didn't. I got a bit mixed up there. We're going to hear from Mo Bandy now.

Mo Bandy and Joe Stampley there, and don't tell Joe I'm here. Don't tell Joe. I tell. No, what have we got here? Hang on. Tell Ol I ain't here. He'd better get on home. Well, I thought I'd put this one on to follow because it's by the National Rhythm Kings, and I think it's made pretty famous by Loretta Lynn. Don't come home a drinking.

0: Mel Street there, and I don't really want to know. But then before that was Don't Come Home a Drinking with Loving on Your Mind. Well, that was by the Nashville Rhythm Kings there, but it was actually written and made famous by country music legend Loretta Lynn back in 1976. And as I said, it wasn't by the Nashville Rhythm. It became her first number one hit on the Billboard Country charts. Okay, after the break, we're going to hear from one of our great locals who I love, is Dean Perrott, but we'll have this first.
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0: Yes, we'll have to stick together, won't we, if we want things to progress, for sure. Slim Dusty there, Dean Perrott before that, and Outback Women. Always remember the Outback Women there. And Ernest Tubb now.
1: Oh, do what you do, do well.

There we yeah, we heard from Ernest Tubb there, and of course, do what you do, do well. Always do what you do, do well, isn't it? And you'll get on in life. And that brings the program to a close today. It's been really great to be with you. I know I did get through with my computer after I got the battery fully charged up. We didn't have any more problems, did we? And I hope you did enjoy it. Anyway, I look forward to coming back next week with you from 10 to 12 country music. But don't forget, on Saturday morning, actually we'll be out at the men's shed from 9 till 12, and Nick, forgot him, he's sitting right next to me here, actually, and I forget his name. Nick and I will be out at the men's shed on Saturday morning from 9 till 12, and then of course followed on by that will be Rhonda with country going bush. We'll get things organised. Going bush with Rhonda at 12 to 2 on Saturday, and she'll bring you some great more country music, I can assure you. With some information along the way too, so you never know what you're going to get when you get out in the bush there. Anyway, thanks for company, goodbye, stay safe, and we're going out with this one, which you can have a little dance to if you grab your partners.

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umbrella, you're so tired you can hardly lift your head. But you want to hear a story before you go to bed, don't you? Well, if you'll be quiet,

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0: Well, yes, siree there. Hiya, guys and gals. This is your old friend, the guy with stacks of wax, some frisky discs, and the tops and pops. And now here come the four fatheads to sing your favorite disc jockey's theme song.
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0: records to play.
1: Yes, indeedy, fatheads, and hello to all you wax lovers out there. 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
2: Just a minute, Pops. 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
1: Oh, I'm sorry.
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0: Here comes the man with the rock and roll.
1: Look, if it's all the same to you, I'd like to start the show, and,
2: Wait a minute, man. I mean, we do this theme only as a special favor anyway, like at scale, you know? I mean, I guess if we want you to spin our records, we have to do this jazz. So let's make it a full chorus. What do you say? Okay, gang. One, two...

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2: 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Lots of luck. And remember, you asked for it.
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3: 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Frankie Dolls here, bringing you another 3 hours of great music. And, if I last that long, we'll get there. Had a pretty rough couple of days, but we'll back here on Voice of the Avon, 101.3 FM. Okay, might as well start off with the usual. Hey, why don't we find out who's listening and who's not?

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2: Yes, that'd be us, and we just had the from the album Endless Summer, The Midnight there with The Equalizer and The Comeback Kid. And that's for the souls out there, if you're listening, I hope you are. It's nearly quarter past six, so we're having a good time here. Well, I am. You are too, I guess, I hope. 96412422 if you want to give me a ring. I've had a rough couple of days, so this is sort of calm down period for me as well. I've got this album, or a CD. It's called Rock Idols. Now, there's four idols on there: Chuck Berry, Little Richard, Fats Domino, and Everly Brothers. Now, they're each doing five songs each, so during the night we're going to feature those four. So I hope you like them, and let's start off with a couple of songs from Chuck Berry.

Roll over Beethoven, tell Tchaikovsky the news. I got the rockin' pneumonia, I need a shot of rhythm and blues. I caught the rolling off the writer sitting down at a rhythm review. Roll

Hey, thanks, Chuck, baby. We had Roll Over Beethoven, Johnny B. Good, and no particular place to go. Great music, and you're going to get through the night. 96412422 if you want to give me a ring. And it's 10 degrees out in the paddock, so I don't know what it's going to be like tonight. Now, that little tracks we had, there's I've got a classic vinyl on here tonight. Now, I know Sian's out the back there, and she says, oh yeah, I like hearing Bobby V, you know, these old records. Now, this record, I can't find exactly how old it is. It's Bobby V's Golden Greats, 15 of his biggest hits. And, when this particular record was brought out, his age was 19 years old, and his place of birth was Fargo, North Dakota. And he's heritage Norwegian and Finnish. And guess what? He likes girls. Bobby V's Golden Greats.

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3: Yeah, Bobby V, can't beat it, can you? We had Take Good Care of My Baby, Devil or Angel, and Punish Her. Now, if you're interested, it'll give you an idea of the era he sort of started his career. His first job as an entertainer, he filled in for Buddy Holly, top entertainer, who was tragically killed in an aeroplane accident. So I guess that's where he started his career, filling in for Buddy Holly. Sad story, but true. 6:30, we go on. This is for all you people out there who like Gary Moore.

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2: I got a phone call from the Sills saying, "Can't beat Gazza." The old Gary Moore there with what do we have now? We have still got the Blues, Walking by Myself, and Parisian Walkways. That's where he's backed by Thin Lizzy, which is a great group as well. So you're hearing it on the Voice of the Abbon, 101.3 FM. And it's still 9 degrees out there, whether that interests you or not. I'm going to play a couple more songs to get the first one of my rock idols out the way. Chuck Berry, we're going to listen to Sweet Little 16 and rock and roll music.

Chuck Berry there, all gone, they're all gone. We had Sweet Little 16 and rock and roll music. But I'm still here on the Voice of the Avon, 101.3 FM. Only just, mind you. Okay, enough of that, Frank. So we've got Little Richard, Fats Domino and the Everly Brothers to go, but in the meantime I've pulled up a couple on the computer. Gary Puckett. It doesn't say with the Union Gap, but okay, let's have a couple of songs from Gary Puckett.

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3: Give us a crack, eh? 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Okay, it's just approaching 7 o'clock. Are we having fun yet? This lovely girl, she's beautiful. Dolly Parton. And this is an album of her best love songs. So let's have a couple of great songs from our Dolly.

Oh, beautiful Dolly Parton there with Here You Come Again and then I Will Always Love You. And she actually wrote that song because the producer and manager said, will you, come on, Dolly, make us a love song. So she made that one. And it's used in, well, what's the movie now? It slipped my mind for a minute. Anyway, it's a great song. And then Love Is Like a Butterfly. So, yeah. And let's have a couple of songs from Little Richard on our Rock Idols CD. We're starting off with Tutti Frutti.

0: Yeah, there was Good Golly Miss Molly, I think, wasn't it? I just sort of was in conversation there. We had Tutti Frutti, Lucille, and Good Golly Miss Molly. Where do we go from here? Oh, I think we'll have Gary Shearson. This is for the lovely Yvonne out there. She's a Sydney girl, comes from Bexley, my lovely wife. So Gary Shearson with Sydney Town.
1: Oh, great granddaddy walked along the street with a ball and chain around his feet, and that's the way they'd like to see me walk, just to give the toffs a chance.

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But I'll get a job that'll suit me fine on the Eastern Suburbs Railway Line. Yeah, and the more they try to keep me down, the better I live in Sydney Town. The more they try to keep me down, the better I live in Sydney Town. 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

He said, my friend Gary, what do we need to make the country grow? I said, my friend Bob, the Mavis Bramston show, Les Miller's banjo, Patterson's banjo, a Coca-Cola yo-yo, Rinso to keep Australia white, Marlboro, Hilton flavour, flip pop. Oh, what do we need to make the country grow? The man said, try fertilizing.

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I'll win the opera house and the lottery. 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Throw ears rock. Vote DLP. Become managing director of CBS Records. And sell one copy of this record.

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2: And this is your DJ, Frankie J. Dawes, your whatever in the Wheatbelt. It's 23 minutes past seven. That was Gary Shearston with a song for Sydney, and that was for Yvonne. Let's go back to the classic vinyl now, Bobby V's Golden Greats. If you're going to hear it, you're going to hear it on this 101.3 FM.

Bobby V there, Run to Him. And before that, Staying In and Walking with an Angel. That's our classic vinyl for tonight. We'll probably play some more of that as we get along, as we do. It's 22 minutes to 8. Sorry about that gap. When you got to sneeze, you got to sneeze. Let's have a couple of songs from a group called Guerre du Nord. The album's called Sex and Jazz. A couple of songs there. We like to experiment, don't we? Let's have a listen.

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2: And that's where you're at, folks. We had a little bit of Gare du Nord. We had Marvin and Miles, and then we had You're My Medicine featuring Marvin Gaye. Good jazz record. It's called Sex and Jazz, actually. Okay, let's keep the show going. How about if here's a little bit of Simon and Garfunkel?

Simon and Garfunkel there with Wednesday morning, 3 a.m. The Sound of Silence and Homeward Bound. Great stuff. Great music, and you're listening to On the Voice of the Avon, 101.3 FM, 10 to 8. Are we having fun yet? I'm going to play you some more off the Rock Idols from Little Richard, Long Tall Sally and Rip It Up. I think it's, no, that might only be one of them. Here we go.

Yeah, Little Richard there with I'm Gonna Rip It Up, Baby, and Long Tall Sally before that. 5 to 8, and we're getting there. Here's a song from, who's it from? The Living End. I feel a bit this way, actually, a prisoner of society.

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2: 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And it's down to 7 degrees out in the paddock. Going to be another cool one. So much music, so little time. What are we going to play now? Actually, I've got to do a couple of readers, a couple of things. The Healthy Self Wellness Centre. 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The Cobwebs Op Shop, 172 Avon Terrace, York, is open Thursdays, Fridays and Saturdays, 10 a.m. to 1 p.m. Donations of goods are welcome. All monies raised go to different charities each month. Excuse me. The Peace Pass markets are on the second Saturday of each month from 8 a.m. Sellers are from 10p per bay. Pre-registration not required, just roll up. For more information, contact Yvonne Dolls at the York Friendship Club on 0435 765 010. And by the way, there is another one this month on the Antique and Collectors Fair weekend. The York Friendship Club will have a swap meet in the park opposite. So there's one for you to go. Hopefully the weather will be better than the last one we did not have. Great stuff. That's a bit of news for you. We're getting around. Oh, by the way, earlier on in the program, I played a couple of Dolly Parton songs, and one of them was I Will Always Love You. Now, she wrote that song because her manager said, you know, Dolly, write me a love song. So she wrote that song, and it was sung by Whitney Houston in a movie called The Bodyguard. Great stuff. A little bit of news for you. It all comes in handy. 8:05. What do we do now? How about... Fats Domino, no, we'll go back to the classic final, the Bobby V.

0: looking for something to do a little bit different this August? 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
3: And I put the music in there. There you go. It's still only 7 degrees out in the paddock, 96412422. We just had Every Day. How Many Tears? Please Don't Ask About Barbara and Rubber Ball from Bobby V's Golden Greats. Okay, where do we go from here? So much music, so little time. I'll play this one for you, Sian. How about that?

A little bit of Yothu Indie there with Treaty, and before that we had an aphrodisiac like loneliness from the Whitlams. Actually, what happened to the Whitlams? They sort of just disappeared off the planet, didn't they? I don't know, maybe somebody can give me a ring, tell them where they all went. Never mind, carry on with the show. 25 past eight, we're nearly there. A couple more from Simon and Garfunkel.

Simon and Garfunkel there with Bridge Over Troubled Waters. And before that, I think, what's The Boxer? Actually, this playlist is a little bit mixed up, but never mind, we'll get there. 25 to 9, we're on the home straight. Here's a song from Empire of the Sun, Walking on a Dream.

Yeah, that was Bobby V there. I love you more than I can say. Only one last kiss and sharing you. It's just about my time, folks. Now, these next three songs are for you, David Sparrow. Leon Redbone from the album Red to Blue. Living with the Blues, Nobody Cares If I'm Blue, and Thinking of Me, Thinking of You.

But still I keep right on hoping, keep the door open, but nobody comes. Ain't it a crime? Kisses of mine are just wasted. Since I'm so blue, I'm singing, what'll I do? Boo boo. Like a plaything on the shelf, guess I'll have to be by myself. Nobody knows, nobody cares if

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I love it. From his album Red to Blue. We heard Living with the Blues, Nobody Cares If I'm Blue, and Thinking of Me, Thinking of You. It's nearly my time. I've got two songs to get in, and this is the next one from Harry Belafonte. Play Me.

Well, that's it, folks. That's a good night from me. It's a good night from Franciscus Jacobus Dolz, the godfather of music. See you next week.

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1: 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Well,

0: The town of Tamman was gazetted in 1899. The name Tamman may mean grandmother or grandfather. Other theories are that Tamman was named after the tama, a small animal that once inhabited the area, or the tama bush, which grows throughout the district. The completion of the goldfields water supply and the railway line to Kalgoorlie ensured the township grew, along with necessary shops and facilities. In 1948, Tamman became a road board in its own right, having previously been part of the Meckering Road Board and later the Cunderdon Meckering Tamman Road Boards. The Shire of Tamman website lists plenty of current info for visitors.
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Football, cricket, tennis, bowls, hockey, golf, netball and much more. They all call the recreation grounds home. Whatever your age, there's probably a club waiting to welcome you.

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0: looking for something to do a little bit different this August, then make time for the York Antique and Collectibles Fair on Saturday the 29th and Sunday the 30th of August at the beautiful Heritage Listed York Town Hall on Avon Terrace. 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

0: Big dreams often begin on little football ovals. 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

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So we shouldered down the builders and turned our backs on town. And the girls stood us another as we sadly waved goodbye.

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1: Ooh, that's a punchy start for a Thursday, taking you through to sausage roll time. 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Just finishing off my census data, actually. Geez, that was a nice little thing to do on a Tuesday night, wasn't it? I thought it was Thursday. Now, today's Thursday. Census was done Tuesday. Yeah, we're just moving through the week. Anyway, got some great music coming up for you this morning here on Voice of the Avon 101.3 FM. Let's get it started.

0: 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Hello, Glenny with you on this Thursday morning, about 18 degrees, but it's been a cold start to the day, hasn't it? We've had temperatures into the minus. Oh, freezing stuff recorded throughout our parts, warming up to about 18 degrees today, 20 tomorrow, 21 on Saturday and Sunday, looking spectacular, about 23 degrees, beautiful winter day. Good to have your company this morning, whatever it is that you are up to. Great to hear from you as well. You can always get in touch with us. Don't forget to jump on board to our various different email channels to send that through. I'll give you all the details soon. More great music coming in just a couple of moments' time for you right here on Voice of the Avon 101.3 FM. It's a Thursday morning. Glenny with you here through until, well, sausage roll time. You know the time.
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music for you coming your way, whatever it is you're up to across the Avon Valley today. No doubt keeping warm or trying to warm up. It was a very cold start to the day today. So I hope you're enjoying rugging up and doing whatever you can. Yeah, definitely cold in here. Coming up for you, some more great music on this, a 13th of August for you here on Voice of the Avon, 101.3 FM after Bachelor Girl, Permission to Shine. This is Johnny Farnham. A little bit something slower from Johnny this morning. This is called Help. 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
1: 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I see MySpace is making a bit of a comeback. Just when you think you've handled Facebook and Instagram, well, we're going back to the future. MySpace was around probably 20, 25 years ago, to be honest. And what was it? There was a guy. What was his name? I can't remember. Was it Travis? You had to become his friend first before you moved on to any other friends. Anyway, Facebook, Instagram, MySpace, TokTik, whatever it is that's around there at the moment. See what you can get yourself stuck into. It's just another thing to master, really, to keep up with the young ages. 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

Some great music to get us through to almost, what is it, 8 o'clock. Jesus, the morning's flying by today. And obviously, we're trying to warm up as much as possible. Coming up for you after 8 o'clock, more great music on the way here on Voice of the Avon 101.3 FM. And we might even throw a couple of songs in there to try and warm us up. Geez, -3 recorded in some parts throughout the valley overnight. Maybe even -4 somewhere too was lurking in. I have got some great music though coming your way very soon. Stick with us though. 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